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3: Hi, great to have you. Came out hottest to be today. Trump says we've got the security deal with Greenland. He's got what he said he wanted. And there you go. And then we've got Hassan Piker, this guy. I think everybody should know his name. Everybody should know his face and realize he is a wolf in sheep's clothing. And especially in Michigan. I mean, if you're really thinking about possibly voting for this guy Elsaid, it just doesn't make any sense. He chose to ask the guy you just heard from to go and help him campaign. He chose to have that guy help him get the nomination. He chose to ask him, and now he's a California streamer. I don't want to talk about some streamer. He's his best friend. He's right hand. And Piker loved it because they were able to fool a lot of people in Michigan, a lot of Democrats. If you're a moderate Democrat, a blue dog Democrat in Michigan, you got to take a really good look at Mike Rogers and don't even consider this Elsaid guy. That would be trouble. Mia, yeah, come on, about a minute. Go ahead.
4: Hi, Joe.
3: Hey.
4: It's Mia.
3: I know.
4: It's been forever.
3: Yeah, it has been. Talk to me.
4: Oh, one time I was on hold. I didn't get in. So I have two words. You can use it. Socialism. I call it sugar rush.
3: Yes. That
4: and
3: makes
4: that's
3: sense.
4: Why they're in awe, the kids. It's a big high, and they think it's great, great, great, and then there's a big fall.
3: Well, when does the fall happen, though? Hopefully the fall happens sooner than later, because if it happens after the election, we're in trouble.
4: Yeah. Anyways, guess what? I'm even doing a garage sale while I'm talking to you.
3: Right, well good. If we were nearby,
4: I get a chance.
3: If we were nearby Yakima, we'd come and buy something. That'd be incredible.
4: Yeah. Like some cool stuff. Anyways, yeah. Sugar rush.
3: A sugar rush. Sounds good. The way it broke up, it didn't sound much like sugar that time, but it was. She said sugar rush, I promise you. I think it's a good way to describe it, Mia, and it's always good to hear from you from Yakima. We love being on in Yakima. KIT is amazing. You're right. You get this highest high, and then you're asleep because the sugar low. The rush happens, and then it drops. The bottom drops out of it. And I get it. I really do. I understand. It makes you feel good all over for a second, and then you go, oh, my, what the hell did we do? Wake up now. Don't fall for the okey-doke. Hassan Piker, that should tell you who that candidate is in Michigan. Keep it here. Coming back.
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2: On the ones.
6: In southeast Dallas, due to road construction, westbound I-20 has been reduced. Only one lane at the I-45 interchange. Only the left center lane is open and getting by. Traffic has come to a complete stop and is backed up to Dowdy Ferry Road. Also in Dallas, a major

0: trade partners until the president's meeting with Xi is over. The administration had reportedly intended to release a trade report that would recommend a 7.5% tariff on Chinese goods. The North Portico renovations are also complete in time for Xi's arrival. According to Politico, President Trump plans to roll out the red carpet for Xi with a rare greeting at Andrews Air Force Base. An administration official called it a big deal to the Chinese, who want Xi to be seen as an equal with President Trump.
1: President Trump has used the delay of tariffs as a negotiation tactic in the past. Keep connected, DFW, to News Talk 820 and 93.3 FM WBAP. 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I'm Sean Allen.

0: En garde!
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2: News. I'm Deborah Valentine. President Trump announcing that all 50 states have signed on to participate in his most favored nation's Medicaid drug pricing model.
3: We take historic action to officially extend the benefits of our most favored nation agreements on prescription drug prices to state Medicaid programs all across the nation. They go into the states, and the states are going to look very good.
2: The administration says the Medicaid generous model will save billions in prescription drug costs. President Trump says he has a deal with Denmark to permanently bolster the U.S. military presence in Greenland. Fox's Kevin Cork.
4: The sweeping agreement grants U.S. permanent military rights on the strategically placed Arctic island.
2: The announcement on Friday comes after months of threatening to take the island by force. 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
22: Few decades ago, life expectancy in the United States was about average for a wealthy country. Since then, we've slipped toward the bottom, while South Korea has skyrocketed toward the top, gaining almost 8 years of life expectancy since the year 2000. So what are they doing that we are not? 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People stay physically and socially active into old age. 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There is no room for sickness," she said. Koreans also lean hard on preventive care instead of waiting until they're sick. 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
25: 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Today's hero, all the furry four-legged co-pilots out there. Pets like Axel, Bandit, and Smokey, who may not understand humans but do listen to you rant about young people today for hours. Thanks, heroes. Know what else keeps safe truckers going? Saving

I'm Gary McNamara. Coming up on the bottom of the hour, just 2 points, two issues here, just in the last couple of days, where you've got nobody in the mainstream media questioning. You know, we talk about question everything here. Right.

0: arrested for human trafficking. I'm Sean Dion from the 24-Hour Breaking News Center. Good morning. A Louisville woman faces felony charges in a human trafficking bust in Denton County.
1: Denton County Sheriff's Office and Louisville Police arrested the woman on a warrant for trafficking after executing search warrants at her home and two local massage parlors, Zen Health Therapy Spa and Massage 7. Police seized business records and more than $8,000 in cash. Three female victims detained during the raid were offered support services. Cameron Fairchild, WBAP News.
0: Remains found at the Grand Canyon this week have been identified as those of a missing hiker from North Texas.
2: Timothy Allen Smith and two friends from Granbury were on a hiking trip last month when flash floods swept through the region. Search teams quickly recovered the bodies of the other two men, but Smith remained missing for more than 2 weeks. His wife, Carrie, just posted her reaction to this confirmation, saying, "We know that these three men loved the Lord and were a shining light for him. The impact their lives had on others is still being shown to our families daily."
0: That was WFAA's Chris Lawrence. Texas-based AT&T and the Dallas Cowboys are extending their partnership. It keeps the telecommunications company's name on the stadium. It also expands technology at the venue. The stadium opened in 2009 and has since hosted the Super Bowl, the Final Four, and WrestleMania. The time now, just after 3 a.m., partly cloudy today, hot with a high of 98. It's currently clear and 81 in Dallas, clear and 81 also in Fort Worth. Sunrise will be at 7:14. 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

yield on those investments is higher. The Treasury estimates that interest costs are running around $1.1 trillion per year. And during the first 10 months of the fiscal year, interest payments actually exceeded Medicare spending. Only Social Security benefits cost more. With the Speaker's Lobby, Chad Pergram, Fox News.

I'm Chad Pergram with the Speaker's Lobby. The national debt recently hit a staggering $40 trillion. That's $116,000 per citizen, $360,000 per taxpayer. This is because the government spends more than it collects. A massive chunk of it goes to the military, but that's dwarfed by what the government shells out on Social Security, Medicare, and Medicaid. This year alone, the Congressional Budget Office expects the federal government to spend about $7.4 trillion, while only collecting $5.6 trillion. That means there's a deficit of $1.9 trillion this year. And the U.S. owes money, notably to the Chinese, $633 billion in American treasuries. These are essentially IOUs with interest, which the government promises to pay back later. And volatility in the bond market means that the

0: News Talk 820. 93.3 FM, WBAP. 7:34 is your time, and this is WBAP's Saturday Morning News. I'm John Ingham. Good morning. Let's go back to the top stories of the morning now. We begin with the president. He's taking a page from Ray Charles' book, and it's simply Hit the Road, Jack. President Trump says he's banning three media outlets from the White House. Fox's Tanya J. Powers has the story.
1: President Trump has taken aim at CNN, MS Now, and Politico, first in a social media post, then during an Oval Office announcement in front of the press. Saying effective immediately, he was making the move due to their reporting of, quote, fake news, repeating one of his longstanding complaints about independent news outlets.
2: I don't think somebody should be allowed to come in and write fake stories. They're fake news. And that's why they have no credibility.
1: He warned that other organizations might be added to the list. Trump has also tried to bar the Associated Press from parts of the White House. The AP sued, and some of its journalists still have access to the Oval Office while litigation continues. Tanya J. Powers, Fox News.
0: Meanwhile, President Trump has another big economic push ahead of the midterms. Fox's Kevin Cork is in Washington and explain what the plan is.
3: His latest move to lower prescription drug prices should pay off big time for Republicans.
2: The biggest drug reduction, prescription drug, in history times maybe 10.
3: The White House announcing most favored nation pricing for all state Medicaid programs, projecting more than $64 billion in taxpayer savings. That's a lot. The president also drawing an ideological contrast, calling left-wing streamer Hassan Piker a terrible liability for Democrats. Of course, you'll recall Piker campaigned with Michigan Senate nominee Abdul El Sayed, who still won't disavow the so-called California streamer. Instead, every time he's asked about it, he pivots to talking points about gas and groceries.
0: Also from Washington now, the Small Business Administration is rolling out an unconventional initiative to spotlight American entrepreneurship, selecting five finalists to compete for a share of a $1 million prize pool in an apprentice-style competition called the Million Dollar Pitch. An exclusive interview with Fox's Ingram Angle, rapper Nicki Minaj shared this word of advice to Americans.
4: I think it's important to save your money. Even when I was younger, I would save up. So no matter how little I was making, I thought, you know, I wanted to have something put aside for a rainy day.
0: And finally, turns out putting down that phone and picking up a book may give your brain more than just a break from the screen. Here's Fox's John Saucier.
5: University of Cambridge researchers reviewed decades of evidence on reading and brain health with their findings published in Psychological Medicine. They found reading for pleasure is associated with reduced stress and slower cognitive decline in adults. One study linked reading with a 35% lower risk of dementia, while another found frequent reading was associated with slower cognitive decline regardless of education level. And the benefits may start young. Children who read earlier showed better attention, got more sleep and less screen time, had fewer mental health problems. Researchers caution most of the evidence shows an association, not proof, that reading directly causes those benefits. John Saucier, Fox News.
0: 7:37 is your time. Coming up at 7:42, Santa Claus. Why am I?

0: En garde!
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4: 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The WBAP podcast goes up on Tuesday afternoon. Sometimes it's Monday, but it's always a day or two behind us there. So let's go to the phones and talk to Brian in Fort Worth. Brian, you've been very patient, sir. Thank you. How can I help you?
8: Hey, how are you? Good morning. So looking at purchasing a vehicle, we're a cash buyer, and we've always bought a couple of years out used, you know, try and keep it under 30,000-40,000 miles, and I've had pretty good luck doing that over the years. But this time my wife and I are looking at two very different vehicles. We enjoy SUVs, and we're looking at both the Highlander and the Volvo, actually, the XC90. We've never owned a Volvo or luxury type class vehicle, but my wife is pretty intrigued by the safety reputation that Volvo carries. And I guess my real question is, what's your opinion on Volvos from a maintenance and reliability standpoint? Because I've always heard over the years, hey, they're great until you have to repair them. What's your opinion on that?
4: I agree with that. Look, they're great vehicles, and yeah, they've got a great reputation for safety. But they made that reputation at a time when safety wasn't nearly as important as it is today to every other manufacturer out there. So what I tell people is, look, if safety is your top priority, that's great. But just know that all cars are safe today.
8: Good point.
4: When you get down the road, the difference between buying a Toyota or a Lexus versus a Volvo as far as maintenance and repairs, it's night and day. Because, and I don't know if it's the engineering that the Swedes do on the Volvo. I've always had something inside my gut that said they can't handle the heat of Texas as well as most vehicles can. And maybe it's where they're made. But bottom line is, they are really super nice SUVs. If I were buying one for safety, I mean, certainly it would be on the list, but that wouldn't be my top priority as far as choosing a Volvo. Interiors are spectacular. I mean, and the features are nice. It's a luxury SUV. There's no doubt about it. But when